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East Tennessee's own WDVX. That was River Shook from the self-titled album with Country Angel. ZZ Top before that, Jesus Just Left Chicago, Medicine Man from the band of Heathens, and Ruthie Foster starting things off from her new project with Thank You. 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This is Nita in here with you. I'm sure glad you're hanging out with me as we gear on into the weekend. I've got new music coming right up from Bill Kirchen. Here's one from his new album. It's called Black Sheep on East Tennessee's own WDVX.

East Tennessee's own WDVX Elin Jewell right there with her take on The Doors' Soul Kitchen. Bobby Rush along with Kenny Wayne Shepherd, who was that? Blueberry from East Tennessee's own Trisha Jean Brady and Bill Kirchen from his brand new album with Black Sheep. 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They're open Tuesday through Sunday featuring a menu with Scottish fare and American favorites with over 1,000 whiskeys, live Irish, Scottish, and old-time jam sessions, plus the Wednesday night songwriters perform at 7. 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This is Nita in here with you this evening. It's just about time for me to slide on down the road. Johnny Mac is up at 9 with Johnny Mac's Friday Night Blues Attack. I've got brand new music coming right up from the family. This is Dylan LeBlanc, his dad, his stepmom, and his stepbrother. Here's the end on East Tennessee's own WDVX.

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1: 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Good evening. Welcome to Johnny Mac's Friday Night Blues Attack. Nothing but the best in the blues, old and new, until 3 o'clock in the morning Eastern Time. 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The Smoky Mountain Blues Society is a longtime supporter of WDVX and the sponsor of Johnny Mac's Friday Night Blues Attack. They're a 501c3 nonprofit affiliated with the Blues Foundation in Memphis, and they've been keeping the blues alive in East Tennessee for 30 years. Their website, SmokyMountainBlues.org, has a calendar with listings for local blues shows, weekly blues jams, and more. Their Facebook page has much of the same information. The River Blues Cruise on the Star of Knoxville. The next one is Sunday, July 26th, featuring Doug Deming and the Jewel Tones. We sail on the Star of Knoxville, which is docked at Volunteer Landing in beautiful downtown Knoxville. The riverboat begins boarding at 3:15 and sails from 4 until 7. 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

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I'm going to start off tonight with some old-time blues, some pre-war, pre-World War II stuff, beginning with Big Bill Brunzi. This is Baby, I Done Got Wise.

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0: Johnny Mack's Friday Night Blues Attack on East Tennessee's own WDVX 89.9. Skip James with Drunken Spree. Memphis Minnie with Me and My Chauffeur Blues. Robert Johnson, I'm a Steady Rolling Man. Book of White with Mama Don't Low. Blind Willie McTell on the 12-string guitar, accompanied by Curly Weaver with Talking to You, Mama. Lil Johnson with Take It Easy, Greasy. Oh, wait a minute, I skipped something. Tampa Red on guitar and vocals, Georgia Tom on piano with Dead Cat on the line. Then Lil Johnson with Take It Easy, Greasy, Lucille Bogan, Drinking Blues. Sonny Boy Williamson, number one, with Cole and Iceman Blues. He was on harmonica and vocals. Blind John Davis was on piano. And starting off the extra long, extra good blues set, Big Bill Brunsey with Baby, I Done Got Wise. WDVX thanks Martha and the Bistro at the Bijou for their support. The Bistro's spring and summer menu has arrived, featuring farm-to-table veggies, comfort food, and more. 7 days a week and brunch on weekends. 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On Wednesday, July 22nd, WDVX Summer Nights at Yeehaw features a night saluting women in bluegrass with Bronwyn and East Tennessee's own The Naughty Knots opening the show. 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Thanks to ORNL Federal Credit Union, Garza Law, and Yeehaw Brewing for supporting WDVX Summer Nights. 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The request line is 865-544-1029. Here's Taj Mahal with Bourgeois Blues.
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You can dance a long time on Old Highway 49. 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

Jump and jive till the break of day. Right there with little Conway's doing the Gulfport Boogie. Love the Gulfport Boogie. You can dance a long time on Old Highway 49. Well, yeah, Old Highway 49. You know there's a new 49, double lanes. But this is the single lane, Old Highway 49, Old Highway. Love you, baby, love you right off the rails. Oh, how good you really makes me feel during the Gulfport Boogie. North Gulfport Boogie. You can dance a long time on Old Highway 49. 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

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Johnny Mac's Friday Night Blues Attack. Lafayette Leak on piano there with an instrumental called Slow Leak. King Curtis on saxophone and Champion Jack Dupree on piano, recorded live with I'm Having Fun. Willie Maybon with I'm Mad, Piano Red, Dr. Feelgood. Eddie Boyd with I Got the Blues. Joe Willie Pinetop Perkins, Just Keep on Drinking. Otis Spann with Muddy Waters on guitar with It Must Have Been the Devil. Roosevelt Sykes with North Gulfport Boogie. And Taj Mahal started the set off with the Bourgeois Blues, which is a lead belly tune originally. Kid Stuff. It's music for kids and a kid at heart. 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Kid Stuff Live is on the second Saturday of each month at the Blue Plate Special Stage at Visit Knoxville. 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Scroll on down to Johnny Mac's Friday Night Blues Attack and just pick a program. 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Here's Big Mama Thornton with They Call Me Big Mama.

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0: Johnny Mack's Friday Night Blues Attack on East Tennessee's own WDVX. Ruth Brown, featuring Duke Robillard on guitar with Sold My Heart to the Junk Man. Sapphire, the Uppity Blues Women, featuring Gay Adigdebola on lead vocals on Mind Your Own Business. And they were accompanied by Tony Z on keyboards and Steve Freund on guitar. Irma Thomas, the Sweet Soul Queen of New Orleans with There Must Be a Better World Somewhere. Clarence Gatemouth Brown with an instrumental called Gate Walks to the Board. Guitar Slim with The Things That I Used to Do. J.B. Lenore with Mojo Boogie. Bo Diddley, I'm a Man. And Big Mama Thornton started that set off with They Call Me Big Mama. 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Gates open at 6 p.m. for this all-ages show open to the public. 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Here's John Lee Hooker, recorded live with special guest Bonnie Raitt, with I'm in the Mood.
1: I'm in the mood, John.
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Johnny Mac's Friday Night Blues Attack. Muddy Waters, recorded live with Blow Wind Blow, featuring Sammy Lawhorn and Pee Wee Madison on guitars, Paul Osher on blues harp, Joe Willie Pinetop Perkins on piano, Calvin Fuzz Jones on bass guitar, and Willie Big Eye Smith on the drums. Magic Slim and the Teardrops, back when John Primer was still in a band playing rhythm guitar. Texas Flood, recorded live, the Larry Davis tune that Stevie Ray Vaughan made so famous. Lonnie Brooks, Long

John Hunter and Philip Walker with It's Mighty Crazy. Roy Gaines featuring John Marks on the second guitar and Mitch Cashmore on blues harp with Open House at My House. Canned Heat, Going Up the Country featuring Bob the Bear Height on vocals and Alan Blind Owl Wilson on guitar. Howlin' Wolf with Backdoor Man and John Lee Hooker start off the extra long, extra good blues set with I'm in the Mood, a live recording featuring Bonnie Raitt on vocals and slide guitar and Roy Rogers on guitar. The Smoky Mountain Blues Society preserves and promotes blues music along with fostering unity among all people. They offer programs for veterans and have a Blues in the Schools program as well as concerts at local venues. On Sunday, July 26th, it's the River Blues Cruise featuring Doug Deming and the Jewel Tones on the Star of Knoxville Riverboat. More information can be found at smokymountainblues.org/events. The Museum of Appalachia in Clinton, Tennessee will celebrate America's 250th anniversary with an expanded two-day Independence Day anvil shoot celebration on July 3rd and the 4th. For more information, the website is museumofappalachia.org. 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The request line is 865-544-1029. Big Bill Morganfield, one of Muddy Waters' sons, was born on the 19th in 1956, so he's celebrating his 70th birthday today. Here's Big Bill Morganfield with Diamonds at Her Feet.

We're gonna move away from here. I don't want no Iceman.

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Hey, and keep him away when we move. Way out on the outskirts of town.

East Tennessee's own WDVX and Johnny Mac's Friday Night Blues Attack. King of the Blues, B.B. King, with I'm Gonna Move to the Outskirts of Town. Johnny Bassett with A Woman's Got Ways. Johnny Jones did Love Recession. Buddy Guy and Junior Wells recorded live with Messing with the Kid, backed up by Pinetop Perkins on piano and Bill Wyman of the Rolling Stones on bass guitar. Little Charlie and the Nightcats featuring Rick Estrid on vocals and blues harp with I Could Deal With It. Steady Rollin' Bob Margolin with She's So Pretty, backed up by Jimmy Rogers on guitar, Kim Wilson on blues harp, Calvin Fuzz Jones on bass, and Willie Big Eye Smith on the drums. Big Bill Morganfield started the set off. He's celebrating his 70th birthday today. He's one of the sons of Muddy Waters. We heard him do Diamonds at Her Feet, a song of Muddy Waters. And he was accompanied by Steady Rollin' Bob Margolin on guitar, Joe Willie Pinetop Perkins on piano, Paul Osher on blues harp, Bob Stroger on bass, and Willie Big Eye Smith on the drums. 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Coming up tomorrow, the 20th, at noon at the Visitor Center, it's a twin bill with Simon Elijah and Big Dumb Hick. On Monday, it's Emily Elgin. And then next Friday, the Big Plate, live at Barley's at noon, it's Danny Garwood. The request line is 865-544-1029. 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

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Johnny Mac's Friday Night Blues Attack. Shirley Johnson with a title cut to one of her releases, Blues Attack, featuring Roosevelt Purifoy on keyboards. Topper Price and the Upsetters with a Robert Johnson tune, Terra Plane Blues. Out of Memphis, Blind Mississippi Morris with Killing Kind featuring Brad Webb on guitar. Nora Jean Brusso. Nowadays, she's known as Nora Jean Wallace. Can't Shake These Blues featuring Jimmy Dawkins on guitar and vocals. Janova Magnus with I'm Gonna Tear Your Playhouse Down. And Betty LeVette started off the extra long, extra good blues set with a Bob Dylan tune, Everything Is Broken. 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The request line is 865-544-1029. I'm going to get into some new blues releases now, beginning with Taj Mahal and the Phantom Blues Band. Their new CD is called Time, and this is Rowdy Blues.

The planet is out of control. And I'm not so trusting as I was before. You got the eye in the sky, closed circuit TV.

Johnny Mack's Friday Night Blues Attack on East Tennessee's own WDVX. All new blues releases in that set, Curtis Salgado with Clean Getaway from Legacy Rewind Live in 25, recorded late last year in Seattle, Washington. Chris O'Leary from his brand new release, Blue Collar. I think it's going to be released in a couple weeks in July, but I haven't got the exact date here. Justice Must Be Blind from Chris O'Leary. He was on vocals and blues harp. Harrell, Young Rel Davenport with Fatherless Child. His new CD is just called his nickname, Young Rel, and that featured Christopher Kit Anderson on guitar and Jim Pugh on keyboards. Kenny Wayne Shepherd Band, featuring Noah Hunt on vocals with I'm Leaving You, Commit a Crime, from Ledbetter Heights, the 30th anniversary sessions. Ledbetter Heights was Kenny Wayne Shepherd's band's first release 30 years ago, and they've tacked on a couple of never released before tracks onto this new edition, this anniversary edition. John Primer and Friends with Champagne and Reefer, featuring Willie Buck on vocals, Billy Branch on blues harp, Bob Stroger on the bass. John Primer's new one is a tribute to Teresa's Lounge. And starting off the extra long, extra good blues set, Taj Mahal and the Phantom Blues Band from Time with Rowdy Blues. 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The request line is 865-544-1029. Sticking with the new blues releases, I think this one just came out yesterday. Joe Bonamassa, The Spirit of Rory, live from Cork. It's a tribute to Rory Gallagher from Joe Bonamassa, and it's a two-disc set, a CD, and a DVD. Here's Joe Bonamassa with Rory Gallagher tune, Calling Card.

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Johnny Mac's Friday Night Blues Attack, Johnny Rawls and Dave Keller from their new release Tribute to Soul with Drowning on Dry Land, Billy Price and the Billy featuring the Billy Price Band with I Was a Fool. Billy Price's new one is Random Madness. Once again, everything in that set was new blues releases. J.P. Source and Ann Harris, Gypsy Blue Review with the instrumental Go With the Flow. Sean Murphy out of Nashville from Brand New Blues with I'm Gonna Take the Money. Room Full of Blues from Steppin' Out with Please Don't Leave featuring D.D. Bastos on vocals, Rich Latelli on saxophone, and Chris Vachon on guitar. Joe Bonamassa featuring Kristone Kingfish Ingram with Paying the Cost to Be the Boss. That's from a CD came out earlier this year. B.B. King's Blues Summit 100, celebrating the King of the Blues. And starting off the set, Joe Bonamassa from his brand new one, The Spirit of Rory Live. The Spirit of Rory Live from Cork. It's a two-disc set, a CD and a DVD of the live recording from Cork, Ireland. Calling Card was the name of the tune. And, of course, that CD from Joe Bonamassa, the latest one, is a tribute to Rory Gallagher. WDVX is the media sponsor for Pickin' on Nature Bluegrass Concert Series at IAMS Nature Center, presented by the nonprofit East Tennessee Bluegrass Association, with the first show on Thursday, June 25th at 6 p.m., Grassy Creek and Carolina Bluegrass Style will perform live. 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The request line here is 865-544-1029. Again, here's some new blues releases. Sugar Ray and the Blue Tones. Their new one is Blues from Cibculo. I think it was recorded in...

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Lavelle White out of Texas with Why Young Men Go Wild. Tedeschi Trucks Band from their new release Future Soul with I Got You, featuring Susan Tedeschi on vocals and guitar, Derek Trucks on slide guitar, and Mike Madison on vocals. Jason Ritchie and the Bad Kind featuring Caitlin Dibble on vocals with Renegade. Their new CD is 13 Hours. Sonny Landreth with Big Bill Brunsey's Key to the Highway, recorded live at the New Orleans Jazz and Heritage Festival just a couple weeks ago in the blues tent there at Jazz Fest. Ice Pick James Harmon Band with It's All Right Now featuring Nathan James on guitar. Their new one is bootlegged in San Luis Obispo, Vets Hall, 2000. That's a posthumous release from James Harmon, who passed away in 2021. Sugar Ray and the Blue Tones started the set off featuring Rusty Zinn on guitar. Blues from Cibculo is the name of the album, and we heard You Got Me Wrong. 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Coming up tonight at 10 p.m., it's Sammy D and Sonny D. Tomorrow, the 21st, at 7 o'clock, it's Fresh Finds. And then next Friday, the 26th, the Big Plate, live from Barley's at Noon, features Danny Garwood and Company. The request line is 865-544-1029. Lazy Lester was born on the 20th in 1933, went to Blues Heaven in 2018. He recorded back in the 50s for the legendary Excello Records label. Here's Lazy Lester with one of his hits from his Excello days. This is I'm a Lover, Not a Fighter.

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Johnny Mack's Friday Night Blues Attack. Tommy Castro and the Painkillers from their Killin' It Live release with Leaving Trunk. Tinsley Ellis and the Heart Fixtures before that with a title cut to one of his early releases, Cool on It. Coco Montoya with a Cates Brother tune, Am I Losing You, featuring Debbie Davies on rhythm guitar. Mike Griffin and the Unknown Blues Band with a Fifth of Whiskey, Case of the Blues. Lazy Lester started the set off with a couple of tunes, Sugar-Coated Love and I'm a Lover, Not a Fighter. Lazy Lester was born on the 20th of 1933. On Wednesday, July 22nd, WDVX Summer Nights at Yeehaw features A Night Saluting Women in Bluegrass with Bronwyn and East Tennessee's own The Naughty Knots opening the show. Doors at 6 o'clock, showtime at 7. 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This is an all-ages show. Here's the Allman Brothers Band. Recorded live at the Civic Coliseum in Knoxville in 2004. I'm proud to say I was there screaming along with the rest of the crowd. This is the Allman Brothers Brown with... what have I queued up? It was so long ago, I don't even remember. Leave My Blues Alone from the Allman Brothers Band.

Okay, I messed up. I told you the wrong song. This is the Allman Brothers Band with Midnight Rider.

I think I'll just talk for a few minutes because I had this queued up right and then I messed up and went back to the beginning of the song. There's about, oh, a half a minute of crowd noise here. And I didn't want to bore you with that. As I say, the Allman Brothers Band recorded live in Knoxville featuring the twin guitar tech of Derek Trucks and Warren Haynes.

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Lord, and it's got me feeling oh so fine.

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That's all I need right now, just 10 grand. 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Yeah. Y'all just cheap, that's what it is. Tony!

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Mel Melton and the Wicked Mojos with Juke Joints and Honky Tonks. Denise LaSalle, Don't Mess With My Man. Sharon Lewis and Texas Fire with What's Really Going On. Big Time Sarah and the BTS Express with Long Tall Daddy. J.P. Soares with Chasing Whiskey with Whiskey, featuring Jason Ritchie on blues harp. And the Allman Brothers Band started off the extra long, extra good blues set with a live version of Midnight Rider recorded in Knoxville back in 2004 and featuring, of course, Greg Allman on vocals, Warren Haynes and Derek Trucks on guitars. The Smoky Mountain Blues Society is a longtime supporter of WDVX and the sponsor of Johnny Mack's Friday Night Blues Attack. They're a 501c3 nonprofit affiliated with the Blues Foundation in Memphis, and they've been keeping the blues alive in East Tennessee for 30 years. 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The ever-popular River Blues Cruise on the Star of Knoxville are happening again this summer, and the next one is Sunday, July 26th, featuring Doug Deming and the Jewel Tones. We sail on the Star of Knoxville, which is docked at Volunteer Landing in beautiful downtown Knoxville. The boat begins boarding at 3:15 and sails from 4 until 7 o'clock. The cruises have a tendency to sell out, so I recommend you get your tickets in advance by calling the Tennessee Riverboat Company at 865-525 7827, or you can order online at tnriverboat.com. 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If you want any more information about the Blues Society and what they're up to, check out their website, smokymountainblues.org. 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

Johnny Mack's Friday Night Blues Attack. Johnny Lang, from early in his career, with Rack 'em Up. Chris Kane Band with Late Night City Blues. The CD player was giving me trouble, and that song was stopping and starting, so I just put it in another player and started it back from the beginning because I liked that song just that much. Hamilton Loomis was in there, recorded live with No, No, No. Damon Fowler and Friends, recorded live with It Came Out of Nowhere. And starting off the extra long, extra good blues set, Eddie the Chief Clearwater with A Good Leaving Alone, featuring Billy Branch on blues harp and Ronnie Baker Brooks on rhythm guitar. Well, thanks a lot for tuning in and digging the blues here in the middle of the night. Have a great weekend. Stay very safe. And please make a point to be back here next Friday night at 9 p.m. Eastern Time for 6 hours to the best of the blues. 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
1: Hank Williams, he came up from Montgomery with a heart full of broken country songs. 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
2: All right, real quick, I'll introduce everybody. This is Mike Hartgrove on the fiddle, Randy Jones on the mandolin, Knoxvillian, Mr. Barry Reed on the bass, and Brandon Rickman on the guitar. We'll feature Randy on a tune here that we recorded back about 7 or 8 years ago. It goes something like this.

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1: Very proud to have James in here in Studio C. And like we said, this is our first electric performance. It's christened the camper.
2: Yeah, this is moderately electric. More or less alive, you might say.
1: Yes.
2: Ronnie Johnson on the bass guitar. Darren Hess on the snare drum.

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And he left in a hurry.

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though native to cold mountain air. She was a midnight runner, never belonged anywhere. A war going on in a seashell, searching for a place to belong. Living out her last days in a basement apartment.

sorts of new trouble for me. And I just couldn't leave you alone there, lost in some little town. So I said,

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It's time to rise and shine.

0: East Tennessee's own WDVX. Welcome to Super Saturday Morning. It's time to rise and shine, and the late, great James King wrapping up that good set of music with Leavin'. Also heard from Loretta Lynn in there with Who's Gonna Miss Me, Mr. Engineer from J.D. Crow in the New South, and Tony Rice kicking us off with Cold on the Shoulder. I'm Alex Leach, and we've got some classic live bluegrass coming up for you this morning, and we'll get into that here in just a minute. WDVX thanks Tennessee Stone on Clinton Highway in Knoxville for their support, offering hand-selected natural stone for outdoor fireplaces, stone patios, walkways, and more. 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Looking forward to that one coming up. And right now, we're going to get into our first segment of Classic Live Bluegrass. It's going back to 1971. Dr. Ralph Stanley and the Clinch Mountain Boys recorded live in Japan, in Tokyo. 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
1: Thank you. Thank you very much, folks. We're going to call on Curly Ray Klein to do a number on the fiddle. This is a tune that was written about a train runs from New York City to Miami, Florida. It's called the Orange Blossom Special.

Next fellow coming up now is a big fat man over here playing the bass fiddle to do a song called Blue Moon of Kentucky, Jack Cook.

Thank you very much, folks. Jack Cook with Blue Moon of Kentucky. I'm going to call on Roy Lee Centers back here now with the guitar. I'll join in with him and help him out on an old time duet number called I'm On My Long Journey Home.

Thank you very much. Now I'd like to get Ralph Stanley to come up and do a number. This is a song he's been singing for about 25 years. I think he sings it better now than he did then. One called Pretty Polly. How about a hand for Ralph?

0: Thank you very much, folks. That's an old-timer there called Pretty Polly. I've been singing it now for a long time, and I hope you enjoy it.
1: Hope you're enjoying the classic live bluegrass music on this Saturday morning as we rise and shine on East Tennessee's own WDVX.
0: We'll do an instrumental right now, and I'll start it off on the five-string banjo. Of course, the fiddle will join in with me on it. This is one called Daybreak in Tokyo.

Thank you very much. We're glad you enjoyed Daybreak in Tokyo. We're going to do a trio number now by Jack Cook, Roy Lee Sinners, and myself called All the Good Times Are Past and Gone.

0: stranger.
1: Well, hello there, stranger.
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1: Well, no, sir, I couldn't, buddy, but there's a devil digging down there in Pap's old field.

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0: 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Your corn looks mighty little and yellow.
1: I planted a little yellow kind this year.
0: You must not be figuring on more than a half crop.
1: That's right. I'm raising on the shares. 50-50.
0: You know, I don't believe you're very far from a fool.
1: Don't believe what?
0: You're very far from a fool.
1: That's right, son. Just this microphone here between us.

0: Thank you. Hello, Roy.
1: Hello there, Ralph.
0: How'd your potatoes turn out?
1: Son, you'll have to speak a little louder. Don't hear too well on this left ear.
0: Said, how'd your taters turn out?
1: Oh, my taters. Well, they didn't turn out at all. Old Sal rooted them out.
0: Hello, stranger.
1: Well, hello there, stranger.
0: Would you head that cow?
1: She's got a head.
0: Turn her.
1: Her side's turned out.
0: Well, would you speak to her?
1: Good morning, old heifer.
0: Hello, stranger.
1: Hello there, stranger.
0: How far did you say it was to Little Rock?
1: Ain't you found out how far it is yet?
0: Can't find out at all.
1: Well, I'm sure glad to tell you. It's 3 lengths of a fool if you don't believe you laid out and measured sometime.

Thank you very much. We want to do a sacred song now, and this is one that the Stanley Brothers recorded many years ago. We call it Rank Stranger.

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Dr. Ralph Stanley and the Clinch Mountain Boys from back in 1971 right here on East Tennessee's own WDVX. Always like to include some Classic Live Bluegrass for our Super Saturday edition of Rise and Shine. 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Right now, here's one from Mike McGill, our good buddy from right here in Knoxville, Tennessee. And this is a live recording that he did a few years back of a song that I wrote called Mountain Heartache. Hope you enjoy it this morning. Here's Mike McGill on WDVX. It's time to rise and shine.

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East Tennessee's own WDVX. There's one from Hazel Dickens. That's called West Virginia, My Home. We also heard from Rudy's Bluegrass Review with a brand new single, Breathe In and Breathe Out. Right before that, hope you're having a great weekend here on Super Saturday morning. It's time to rise and shine with some more classic live bluegrass coming straight ahead. 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Speaking of Earl, he's coming up next. We've got our next segment of Classic Live Bluegrass ready to roll, and yesterday was Lester Flatt's birthday, so I figured it would be fitting to play a good set of classic Flatt and Scruggs and the Foggy Mountain Boys recorded live. 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

0: Lester Flatt and Earl Scruggs and all the Foggy Mountain boys with Roll in my sweet baby's arms. Welcome, Les and Earl, to the Pet Milk Grand Ole Opry. I reckon you know it's brought to you by the folks who make that good pet evaporated milk.
1: Handiest milk you can get, T. Thomas.
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0: The real fruit country pies, Hoss. The real fruit country pies. But let's forget about the sponsor for a few minutes. Neighbors, here's Lester Flatt and Earl Scruggs along with all the Foggy Mountain boys to sing and play a song of theirs that's mighty popular. Cabin on the Hill.

0: trudged along with odds and ends of all the Foggy Mountain boys playing shucking the corn.
1: Man, old Earl really picks that five string, don't he, Lee?
0: That he does, T, that he does.
1: His old fingers just fly up and down them strings, plinking and plunking. You reckon we'll turn up another banjo picker on the contest that's as good as Earl is?
0: Well, if we do, I hope he'll be better looking than Earl. If he does, I'll hire him for the band.
1: Oh, no, Les.
0: Now here's Paul Warren and all the Foggy Mountain boys with some fast fiddle music called...

0: Oh, that was great, Paul. Thank you so much. Pete, Tommy.
1: What's on your mind, Les?
0: Would you like to have the honor of introducing Cousin Jake and Uncle Josh to the audience?
1: Yes, if all the ladies will promise not to faint.
2: Oh, for Pete's sake, come on, introduce us,
1: Okay, okay, okay, evidently you two boys haven't met. Cousin Jake, this is Uncle Josh.
2: How you doing, honey? Oh, not that way, you idiot, to the audience, that's who you introduce us to.
1: Oh, yes, ladies and gentlemen, our featured guests, Cousin Jake and Uncle Josh.
2: We're going to sing a song for you right now.
3: Yes, and we'd like to dedicate it to all the fathers in the world who've got small babies at home. Baby, you got to quit that noise.

0: thank your cousin Jake and Uncle Josh, two of the finest boys I ever knew. I think.
1: That's for sure, Les, and they really got a lot of talent, too. But speaking of talent, do you realize that the finals of the big third annual Pet Milk Grand Ole Opry Talent Contest will be on us before long?
0: That's a fact, T-Tommy.
1: And six, count them, six contestants will be on their way here to Nashville, each and every one of them determined to be the one selected to receive the recording contract from Hickory Records and those six paid professional appearances on the Pet Milk Grand Ole Opry.
0: And that is quite a deal, T-Tommy, because I personally have known artists, good artists, who have worked and waited years to get a break like this.
1: Like we always say, Les, winning the Pet Mill Grand Ole Opry Talent Contest can change your whole life. At any rate, we'll see what happens this time. But now, Lester, Earl, it's just about quitting time. So before we go, how about letting us hear that great new Columbia record you got out, Crying My Heart Out Over You?

0: the country music capital of the world. Here's the Pet Milk Grand Ole Opry, brought to you by Pet Evaporated Milk, Pet Instant Non-Fat Dry Milk, and Pet Ritz Frozen Pies. Now here are the stars of this week's show, Flat and Scruggs. Welcome once again to the Pet Milk Grand Ole Opry.
1: Good to be here, T. Tommy. Good to be here.
0: Pet Milk. I reckon you know who the Pet Milk folks are, don't you, Les?
1: They make that good pet evaporated milk.
0: Handiest milk you can get, Les.
1: Well, now, just a doggone minute, Horse. Mm-hmm. They also make that wonderful pet instant non-fat dry milk.
0: The greatest bargain in the good things of milk.
1: And for desserts, they make those good Pet Ritz frozen pies.
0: The real fruit country pies, Hoss. The real fruit country pies.
1: That's for sure, T. Tommy. That is for sure. But right now, here's Uncle Josh and his hot rod guitar, along with Earl and all the boys, with some fast picking on the new tune called Foggy Mountain Rock. Josh?

0: Foggy Mountain Rock, played for you by all the Foggy Mountain boys. And solid, man, solid list. That's pretty far out for you fellas.
1: Yeah, we're really with it, as the catch would say.
0: Like, man, gone, daddy-o, real gone.
1: As a matter of fact, T, we recorded that on the backside of one of our new Columbia records.
0: So, like you got some youngins who got a record player, giving this new biscuit by Les and Earl and all the boys. Now then, let's get a little music going. If I'm not mistaken, and I might say I am never mistaken, I believe you boys have a new Columbia record album out called Songs of Glory. So if you don't mind, how about singing one of the big tunes? Earl, come over here just a minute.
2: Yes,
0: that's
2: Steve.
0: The prettiest sounding thing, about the prettiest thing I ever did see. What do you
2: Thank
0: got
2: you.
0: There?
2: This is the new Earl Scruggs model by Vega.
0: Mm-hmm. A deluxe Vega Vox.
2: Yes.
0: A brand new banjo.
2: Mm-hmm.
0: Tell me, why did they call it the Earl Scruggs model?
2: Well, T, I actually designed it.
0: Well, now that's pretty smart. Putting together there, if you ask me.
2: Thank you.
0: And they could just write to you, anybody that wanted to get one of these banjos, any prospective banjo pickers?
2: Yeah, I'd be glad to hear from them, and they'll be on the market soon.
0: Real soon they'll be on the market. Just write to Earl Scruggs, Grand Ole Opry, Nashville, Tennessee. I don't guess you guarantee that I can play it like that if I bought one, do you?
2: Well, best wishes.
1: Oh, that's a real nice banjo. But now it's about time we heard from our guest again, so here they are. Cousin Jake and Uncle Josh all set to sing us a great song called Feast Here Tonight, fellas.

0: Uncle Josh and Cousin Jake will feast here tonight. Thank you, boys, just a whole lot.
1: And I might add that Uncle Josh and Cousin Jake are regular members of the Flat and Scruggs Foggy Mountain Boys. Jake there, he's E.P. Tulloch. And Josh, well, he's better known to his friends as Buck Graves. And like Lester said, a finer pair of boys you just never met.
0: And just so he won't get mad, T. Tommy, I'd like for you to meet another member of our group, the tall, good-looking fella with the mantle, and that's Curly Seckler.
1: Oh, take off your hat, Curly, and show the girls there that wavy hair. Like one gal said, it's a shame to waste curly hair like that on a man.
0: It's just peachy, T. Tommy, it's just peachy. And speaking of that, hadn't you better tell the folks about pies?
1: You are so right, Les. Friends, it's a peach of a pie. 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
0: Try it, neighbors. You'll be mighty glad you did. Now here's Paul Warren with all the Foggy Mountain Boys. Back them up with a little number called Black Eyed Susie, Paul.

0: Thank you so much, Josh and Cousin Jake. We sure appreciated that singing.
1: Thanks so much. And now, Les, it looks like we got to bring things to a close. We've sung a lot of songs and said a lot of words and...
0: Yes, and 100 years from now, nobody will know the difference, Tommy.
1: Ooh, and that's a sneaky way to plug a song title if ever I heard it. Sing it, Lester Earl. 100 years from now.

0: does it for this trip, neighbors. But before we go, I'd like to thank all of you for being here with us at Petmill Grand Ole Opry. And I know you'll like next week's show with Hawkshaw Hawkins and lovely Gene Shepherd. Listen then, won't you? Now, this is Lester Flatt saying thanks, and please don't forget those good pet products the next time you're down at the store. So long, everybody.
1: Country boy T. Tommy reminding you that this session of the Grand Ole Opry was brought to you by the Pet Milk Company, makers of Pet Evaporated Milk, new Pet Instant Non-Fat Dry Milk, and Pet Ritz Frozen Pies. Try some, won't you? And listen next week for the tops in country music and entertainment on the Pet Milk.

East Tennessee's own WDVX. You've been listening to classic Flattin' Scruggs and the Foggy Mountain Boys, recorded back in 1959 on the Pet Milk Show right there. I thought it would be fitting to play some classic Flattin' Scruggs live this morning in honor of Lester's birthday yesterday. And, of course, we're looking forward to the Earl Scruggs Music Fest coming up in September as well. Hope you enjoy that great segment of Classic Live Bluegrass. 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

I've been a working man dang near all my life, and I'll keep on working as long as my two hands are fit to use. 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

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It's time to rise and shine.

East Tennessee's own WDVX. There's one from the David Grisman Quintet. That's called Slade. Before that, Cumberland Gap Connection with Power of Love. Fontana Dam from Eric Brace and Tom Utes. And West Virginia Mountain Home from Caney Creek, kicking us off at the top of 8 o'clock. Hope you're having a great weekend here on this Super Saturday morning. I'm Alex Leach, and we'll get back to the music in just a second. More classic live bluegrass coming straight for you from the father of bluegrass music himself. 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Well, now it's time for more classic live bluegrass on our Super Saturday edition of Rise and Shine. Going to go back to 1960 right now. Berryville, Virginia at Watermelon Park. It was Bluegrass Day on the day this was recorded. And again, it was from 1960 featuring Bill Monroe and all the Bluegrass Boys. And we've got a good 30-minute segment from it coming up next as we rise and shine on WDVX. Here's the father of bluegrass music. It's time to rise and shine.

Howdy, folks. Really a pleasure to be here with you today. And I see there's a world of bluegrass music here today, and it's really good to get up here and listen to some of it. Before we start, I'd like to call off the names of everybody and where they're from and all about it. On the left-hand side, way over on the corner with the five-string banjo over there, is a Virginia boy. His name is Rudy Lyles. I know you've heard of him a lot of times on the Grand Ole Opry. The next fellow in line... Thank you. The next fellow in line from Virginia and got a lot of friends up in this part of the country. His name is Porter Church. Let's give him a nice hand. Way over on the right-hand side now, with the little fiddle, is a Tennessee boy and a fine fiddler, wonderful fellow. His name is Joe Steer. Let's give him Joe a hand. And we have a boy from the state of West Virginia that's going to help us out here today. We're glad to have him. He's a relation of some buddies that used to work with me. The name is Charlie Klein. This boy's name is Danny Klein. Let's give him a hand. What do you say? Right. And friends, if you like the way we pick and sing now, let me hear from you a little as we go along here, because it's the only way we can tell if you're enjoying the show. We want you to have a good time. We're going to start with a number that we do have on record, and we hope you'll enjoy it. It's called the Panhandle Country.

Thank you there, thank you, friend. We've had a lot of requests now here today. We're going to try to fill them for you if we can. As we go along here, if you'll call the names of some numbers off out here, well, I'll try to get to them for you. The first one's called the Mule Skinner Blues.

travel on. Right here's the number I'd like to do for you. And we had some requests for you today. And if you want to, you can join in on the course and kind of help me along here. It's entitled, I Gotta Travel On.

gathering, a blowing through the lonesome pine. 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Woo! Gonna kind of cut these numbers short this evening so I can get in as many requests as I can. And the next one will be Molly and Tenbrooks. Rudy, if you can get clamped down there, you and Joe Stewart kind of help me along. Friends, this is an old-timer that I've featured on the Grand Ole Opry for the last 20 years. It's a wonderful banjo number, some good fiddling on it. It's an old Kentucky racehorse song. 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

prints in the snow. 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
1: All right, Blue Moon of Kentucky will be next.

Kentucky, Tiki Bar, China. China on the one that's gonna say goodbye. Gentlemen over on the left-hand side of your call for, I traced a little footprints in the snow.

friends, thank you a lot. We've had some requests for a little instrumental number here now. This number's called Rawhide. We'd like to do this especially for Don Reno's little boy, Ronnie. Got an apple, man? Ronnie's the best prospect for a mandolin picker that I know of. He's a little young boy, and he's got a lot of life ahead of him, and he knows quite a bit about a mandolin right now. And he's got a brand new mandolin to work on, and got a wonderful style out ahead of him if he'll just keep on falling right along after the rest of the bluegrass boys. All right, I hope you enjoy Rawhide.

All right, now it's hymn time on the program. We'd like to do a hymn for you here today that we hope you will enjoy. We're going to start with the number that we have on record. We hope you'll enjoy it. It's entitled, I Am a Pilgrim.

This is the number now. We've had some requests for today entitled, I'm Working on a Building.

Thank you, Prince. Thank you. Thank you. I hope you enjoyed the hymns. It's a pleasure to do them for you today. Now, we had a request for In the Pines, so Porter, let's do about a verse, something like that.

All right, so we had a good many requests for the number, Cole. I'm on my way back to the old home. It's got some fine banjo picking, and if Root is in shape, got it claimed down to be natural. Well, we'll do it for you. Yeah, if you've got a request, if you holler it out, we can hear you out there now. We'll try to get it on for you. We'll try to fill all that we could here and hope that we kindly fill them up. Anytime you're ready.

East Tennessee's own WDVX. You've been listening to classic Father of Bluegrass himself, Bill Monroe and the Bluegrass Boys, recorded at Watermelon Park in Berryville, Virginia. That was from 1960. A good classic live segment for you right there. I'm Alex Leach, and hope you're having a great weekend, and about time to close things down this morning. And, of course, I'll be back here Monday morning to kick off the week and rise and shine once again. Before we get into our gospel set, want to remind you that WDVX thanks ORNL Federal Credit Union for their support as they present the 2026 Summer Sessions Concert Series. Next up is Saturday, September 19th, featuring Americana singer-songwriters Sean Camp and Verlin Thompson with Madeline Talent, opening up the show at the Museum of Appalachia in Norris. Gates open at 5 and the show starts at 6 p.m. TheSummerSessions.com for more information. Well, let's get on out of here with some bluegrass gospel. I'll see you back here Monday morning. Have a great rest of your weekend. Here's the Gary Waldrop Band with I Will Rise and Shine Once Again, right here on WDVX.

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1: Welcome to the Tennessee Farm Table podcast and broadcast, a show that is dedicated to the people of the state of Tennessee who produce, prepare, and preserve food and agriculture, often with that Mountain South Appalachian flair. And on occasion, I just might have a guest from our neighbors from surrounding states here in the Southeast. This is your hostess and producer, Amy Campbell. The theme song that you just heard was sung and produced by East Tennessee's own Emmy Sunshine. She's from Madisonville, Tennessee. Today we are sitting around the table and visiting with a family and farm and how this family used their skills to farm, cook, and host elevated meals for private events and on occasion community dinners. Today we visit with Farm to Feast founders, Chef Jeff Jorgensen, and event planner Jessica Jorgensen. Also, Jeff's sister, Heather Fulcham, ecology teacher, farmer, and founder of She Digs Farm, located in the Hardin Valley area of Knoxville, Tennessee. Heather grows the food. Jeff uses it to provide farm-inspired dinners using seasonal ingredients. And Jessica uses her hospitality and event planning background to create elegant feasts right on the farm. This is a neat family that have created a really soulful business. I thank you so much for tuning in today by podcast or by radio broadcast. I really appreciate your good company. Let's go over to the Hardin Valley area of Knox County, Tennessee, and visit with Jessica, Heather, and Jeff of Farm to Feast and She Digs Farm. And Jessica will start things off.

0: Farm to Feast is on Shedig's Farm in Hardin Valley. So here we have a commercial kitchen. About 2 years ago, transformed this space from a tractor garage into commercial kitchen. So we've got a covered patio for seating for 24. We have private dinners here. And so that's what we do at Farm to Feast.
1: It is lovely out here. So we've got you, Jessica, and Jeff, the chef, and Heather, the farmer. Mm-hmm. And Heather, your farm is called Shedig's Farm, and we just pulled off of Diggs Farm. So tell me the relation and the naming of the farm.
2: Well, actually, my husband named it because he just despises gardening, and he didn't want to be associated with it. So he said, you know, we need to name it after the girls in our family who love the farm. Oh. So Shedig's came from that, and we're on Diggs Road, so mm-hmm. it's a play on words, and we thought we need to use the road name mm-hmm. so people could find us.
1: Yeah.
2: So.
1: Well, and it's awful cute because you dig.
2: Yes.
1: You dig in that dirt.
2: Yes, I do.
1: Well, describe a little bit, if you would, your farm and the kind of things that you raise.
2: We have a no-till system, so I primarily just lay down compost in my garden, and I grow on top of the soil. I'm trying to rehabilitate the land. It was once grazed by cows and probably overgrazed, and I'm trying really hard to make it more sustainable. So that's unique. A lot of people are used to tilling, but my background's in environmental science, so I've learned a lot with that degree, and I teach ecology. So on top of all that, I just thought this is a good system, we'll try. And I did a lot of research, and it's working pretty well. So,
1: well, it must be. So you teach ecology. Tell me about that.
2: I come from a homeschool background, and I coach a lot of events in Science Olympiad in our homeschool group. So ecology is just a natural subject that I'm drawn towards, and I can use a lot of concepts in this farm. So we do try to do a lot of composting and sustainable things, and we have a five-year plan and trying to get more production in grains for animals, and next year we're going to try some fermentation of feed. And so we're trying to do things in a five-year slow process, but anyway. So we have milkweed over there in the garden too, and I actually put it in the garden to draw in the pollinators. A lot of people don't do that because milkweed, once it gets started, it comes up everywhere, but I just dig it up and go plant it somewhere else. So,
3: well, sure.
2: Yeah. And we're trying. We also work with like some of the like chip drop, mm-hmm. so they'll drop our wood chips, and we do a lot of composting and wood chip beds, and then we work with Blue Heron or Green Heron composting company, and when they're on this side of town, they'll dump all the compost pick up at our compost pile.
1: And you've got the room for that. This is a massive area. Is it, how many acres is this?
2: The farm itself is around 30, and then we have our lot is about another 5, so
1: it's good size, so you can have that great big compost pile. Do the hens and the roosters dig all through that thing?
2: I mean, we're overlooking it right now. It's by the chicken coop, and they have made a huge mess, so but that's okay, that's part of it. They do their part in composting too. They mix it up, you know, and add fertilizer, so it's all part of the process.
1: Well, and those are the best eggs. No wonder. I bet you don't have many left each week, do you?
2: No, I've been selling out every week, so it's been hard. I have a couple broody hens right now, so I'm not as proficient with the eggs.
1: I love that you can hear the tractors in the background, the roosters and the hens carrying
2: on. Authentic. We're not a glamorized farm.
1: It's wonderful. It's a real live farm.
2: It is.
1: And tell me again, Jessica, you're all family, but tell me again how this farm came to be and

0: the origin kind of this farm and how this all came together.
1: Mm-hmm. Well, Heather could certainly speak to that as well. Yeah, Jeff and I have had, you know, a vision for a long time of starting something, both of our backgrounds being in hospitality, but you know how life goes, and it's kind of a winding road and, you know, finding your way. It was during, you know, the beginning of COVID and the pandemic that we were just really trying to figure out, what are we going to start? What is going to be the thing that we really do and contribute, you know, to the world and our community? And of course, you know, the world was just, you know, felt like it was falling apart at that time, and just people moving further and further away from each other, sort of by necessity at that time, social distancing and everything. But it saddened us, you know, of course, just that that people felt like they were losing relationships and losing contact with each other, and sort of coming out of that initial phase of COVID is when we started Farm to Feast. And it was really perfect timing, for people were just so ready to be around the table together again, and just really enjoying, you know, the gifts of the earth and the beauty of the environment, and just the blessing of relationship with each other around the table, where they could take their time, and it's not, you know, like a restaurant where you have to hurry on out, but it's, you know, it's your place for the evening. Kick back and relax and stay as long as you want. So we've just loved seeing people reconnect in this space and sort of creating that space for them. But I think Heather can speak to, you know, how the farm really came about and how we ended up here specifically.
2: Yeah. Well, that was kind of funny. I've homeschooled my kids since they were 3 years old, and I had two graduating in the same year, one from college and one from high school. And I was like, you know, I don't want them to go off and like never come back. So let's give them something to come back to, like kind of family farm. And so I started looking online, and I found this piece of property. And I went and looked at it. My husband said, well, do you want to buy it? And I said, yes. And he said, okay, do it. And I said, okay. So he never saw it. We've been married like over 20 years, so he trusted me, I guess. And so we bought it. We got, so we owned it in February of 2020. So we've been slowly trying to, you know, work the land, and then we built a house last year and got to move here. So that helped a lot with the whole farming experience. So I wasn't commuting. So anyway, that's kind of the vision behind it, to make a family homestead that people would want to come to. So, and then Jeff and Jessica then decided to convert the garage. So that was even better, because then we had, you know, more of a purpose, and we could bring our family together that way too. So it's great.
0: I'm glad you have. And now your beautiful commercial kitchen is in the former tractor shed?
3: Yes, correct.
0: Tell me about your kitchen.
3: Yeah, so we, this used to be where they parked tractors. So we had very deep concrete floors that took a while to plumb. And also there were feral cats at the time. And then we basically converted this whole area. We thought we were going to start with custom meal deliveries, and kind of morphed into a patio out here, and our dinners just really took off. So we just decided to stick to dinners for right now, so on this beautiful property. And so yeah, it used to be a just a tractor. Now it looks completely different, with shiplap on the wall and a commercial kitchen. It's really a unique experience when you walk in the doors.
0: It's a lovely kitchen. It's just well appointed and spacious, and have a nice alcove for dining, and all these beautiful cookbooks all around. Yeah. And you just poured the most beautiful lemon balm and strawberry and peach infused lemonade for me. Thank
3: yes,
0: you.
3: You are very welcome. So.
0: Yeah.
3: We will be looking at doing some, maybe some public events that are open to the public, 20-person, 24-person events here at the farm that are going to be kind of unique pop-up dinners.
0: Yes.
3: But for the most part, we stay kind of private.
0: You are listening to the Tennessee Farm Table. Thank you so much for tuning in today. We're sitting around the table today and visiting with a family and farm and how this family used their skills to farm, cook, and host elevated meals for private events and, on occasion, community dinners. Our guests are founders of Farm to Feast, Chef Jeff Jorgensen, event planner Jessica Jorgensen, and Jeff's sister, Heather Fulcham, ecology teacher, farmer, and founder of She Digs Farm, located in the Hardin Valley area of Knoxville, Tennessee. In the second part of this interview, we'll hear about the food that is grown and the types of meals that are served, and how to get in touch with Farm to Feast and She Digs Farm. And a note, these people do not advertise on this show. What Jessica just told us, you know, you hold private dinners, and you provide a bunch of the food, do you, that you grow? What kind of things do you grow for these dinners?
2: Well, Jeff usually gives me a list at the beginning of the week, and I see what I have. For instance, he wanted potatoes and peas, some other herbs this week, and I also do chicken eggs. So I sell during the week. I'll put out something on my Instagram, and I'll say, here's what we have available. And then people come for pickups on Fridays. So if I have leftover, if Jeff doesn't clear me out of some produce. But I grow a lot of things, and I do crop rotations, and I try to plant every week. So I have a continuous harvest.
0: I love that. You're truly eating seasonally and growing seasonally. So what is growing is what is on the menu, isn't it?
3: Yep, that's right.
0: Jeff, now you're the chef, right?
3: That's correct.
0: And you put together these dinners, you and Jessica, right?
3: Correct.
0: Tell us what the kind of like the feeling is, the vibe of the dinners.
3: Yeah, sure. So our guests walk up our path that's really well landscaped by my sister, greeted on arrival, and we usually start off with snacks and appetizers on arrival. Guests can bring their own wine and alcohol. We provide the glassware and for that, but usually we have like a nice charcuterie board. We feature local charcuterie and local cheeses from Kinney's and Sequatchie Cove, Blackberry Farm, and we usually try to pickle our veggies or fruits that are coming out of the garden. So blueberries are coming up next. We'll probably start pickling those. Peaches are coming in season. So we do a nice like peach, lemongrass pickling. That's really nice. And try to pair that with some of the cheeses. So guests usually come in, get a small bite, and then start touring our gardens and the animals. And it's a pretty cool experience because they see what we're growing. It's nice that you can walk by the herbs and the lettuces and then actually eat that that night for dinner. So we try to plan our dinners around that. And once we kind of finish apps, we go for a sit-down meal, usually about 3 to 4 courses overlooking our beautiful farm here at She Digs. So,
0: sounds like a good time. And also how you set it up is really classy.
3: Thanks.
0: Your aesthetics are just right on par with people who are used to really a nicer experience.
3: Yeah.
0: And this is a gorgeous landscape to be able to just escape and sit at. Jessica, your background is hospitality, right? Mm-hmm. I have to say, your table, your chairs, your flatware, everything is really gorgeous. Are you behind doing all that?
1: Thank you. My vision is behind it, but I've had so much help executing all of this, so I definitely can't take credit for it. My sister is an interior designer, so she's sort of weighed in on a lot of our decisions along the way. We're good friends with the Bradens of Braden's Furniture, and so they furnished this farm table for us that's made from reclaimed barn wood. And yeah, we've I have, you know, a certain way that I like, you know, the table to be set and all of that, but I don't work necessarily every event, but we have an awesome team of people that help us execute our vision and set the table, and I enjoy all those aspects of it and just adding those little details. So, yeah. We recently had a chef collaborative event here, but that was actually the first of its kind. So most of our events are just private events, you know, where someone contacts us and says we're celebrating a birthday or we're getting a group of friends together or family's coming in town or whatever, and they just want to bring their group.
4: Yes.
1: So that's what we typically do. But recently we did have a chef collaborative event where we moved the tables out to the field, and we were able to seat more people than we normally have, and it was, you know, really overlooking the farm, and we had other local chefs come and each prepare a course using the farm ingredients and other local ingredients, and then we of course had we had wine pairings and everything with that as well. So that was the first of its kind, but we hope to do more of that.
4: How is it that people find you, and if they're just listening to this, what's your preferred method that people contact you, Jessica?
1: We've got a website, and we're also on social media, Facebook and Instagram, mostly on Instagram. So it's Farm to Feast Knox.
4: Okay.
1: That's where you can find us.

0: 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And Heather's farm is She Digs Farm, and she's also on Instagram. And again, just a note, these folks do not advertise on this show. Just good people doing something innovative and making their living with a whole lot of soul.
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And now it is time for the gospel portion of our radio broadcast. We like to call this our daily bread. Here is Connie Smith with Over the Next Hill. Then we'll hear from the Stanley Gospel Tradition album from 1999. Songs about our Savior. We're going to hear Let Me Walk, Lord, by Your Side on the Tennessee Farm Table.

Thank you so much for joining us here today at the Tennessee Farm Table podcast and broadcast. It has been an honor to have your good company. 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I'd sure love to hear from you and swap some recipes and stories. Big thanks to Emmy Sunshine of Madisonville, Tennessee for the musical arrangement and singing and recording of our theme song. For updated appearances, schedule, news, and her new recording, connect with Emmy Sunshine at TheEmmySunshine.com. We hope you have a good week and keep on digging. This has been a Campbell Creative Incorporated production.

And you have just heard Don Gibson with Legend in My Time. Before that, Del McCurry Band with A Good Man Like Me from the CD Del and the Boys. Third Time Out, live from the Mac, we heard I Ain't Broke, But I'm Badly Bent. And we started the show with Steve Gulley. He performed the Bob Dylan song, Girl from the North Country, and that is off of a project called Epilogue, a tribute to John Duffy. And you are listening to Sweetgrass, the softer side of bluegrass with a little peppering of classic country. This is your hostess, Amy Campbell. I appreciate you tuning in today, and I'm so happy to have your good company. Happy Father's Day to all those daddies out there, one day early. I hope you have a real good day tomorrow, and maybe you can get some fishing in. You're always going to hear a Dolly Parton song here on Sweetgrass in the first song of the second set. From Halos and Horns, here is Dolly Parton with Sugar Hill.

How old do you think I am? He said. 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

0: 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You're gonna miss me, honey gal.
1: Are you kidding? You've just heard from Ernest Tubb and Loretta Lynn. Who's gonna take the garbage out? Tom T. Hall before that with Old Dogs, Children, and Watermelon Wine. We heard Dream of a Miner's Child from Keith Whitley and Ricky Skaggs and started that set off with Dolly Parton from her album Halos and Horns. We heard Sugar Hill. And you are listening to Sweet Grass, the softer side of bluegrass with a little peppering of classic country. And this is your hostess, Amy Campbell. This has been a Campbell Creative Production. And thanks so much for your good company today and for tuning in by radio or online. 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I sure do hope that all the fathers out there listening have a real good Father's Day tomorrow. We have time for one more here, and let's round out the show with one that goes out to all the fathers out there that we may have had to say goodbye to. This song kind of tugs at your heartstrings and always makes me think of the ones we miss. 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
2: and the man that you can be.

Good Saturday morning. This is Kid Stuff, and I am your host, Sarah Perkle. We just heard something new to our catalog here. That was Pierce Freelon. He's got an album out called Black Boy Glow, and that was Rite of Passage featuring the Okie Dokie Brothers. And before that, we had the Okie Dokie Brothers with the Bullfrog Opera. Before that, Lori Berkner with Esperando el Elevador. I'm not very good at pronouncing that, but I did my best. And then we always start the show off with our theme song from Sean McCullough, Kid Stuff. All right, let's get back to that music.

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0: paper towel roll kazoo, or a tissue box shoe, coffee can stilts too. So many things you could do with imagination and some glue. Make something new.
1: This is Kid Stuff. I'm your host, Sarah Perkle, and we just heard Miss Lynn with Make Something New. Before that, it was The Magical Horse by Chip Taylor and his grandkids, and Billy Ebeling with Someone Stinky. It's pretty funny. We started the set off with Elena Moon Park with Such a Daydream. You are listening to Kid Stuff. Want to remind you that the second Saturday of every month, we're doing Kid Stuff live again. We're returning to doing it live at Visit Knoxville on the corner of Gay Street and Summit Hill in downtown Knoxville. 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Second Saturday of every month from 10 to 11, Kid Stuff Live. All right, let's get back to some tunes.

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We just heard Wendy and DB with Rainbow in My Heart. Musica Sierra, before that was Sunflower Sky, something that I really love that we just added to our playlist here at Kid Stuff is Give Me That Zydeco by Johnette Downing. That's from an album called Little Snap Bean, Zydeco for Children. I love Zydeco music myself. Before that, the Harmonica Pocket was something new called Imperfection is a Gift. All right, let's get back to the music.

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Light rain, light rain. 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Light rain, light rain. 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

That was Magnolia Tree by Susie Shelton. Before that, Rick and Audrey with Sandwiches Are Beautiful. Taj Mahal with Light Rain and Trout Fishing in America. My Hair Had a Party Last Night. You're listening to Kid Stuff. I'm your host, Sarah Perkle. And let's get back to the music.

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fight. I don't mind you, I just wanna get to wherever you're out of my sight. 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

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This is Judah's Jams with your host, Judah Goodall, for the last time. In case some of you don't know, I'm headed off to the Naval Academy next Wednesday, I believe. And after that, I'll be pretty much locked up for the whole summer, and then I won't really have time to do this show. So I'll be handing the reins over to my dad after this week. But I thought it would be fun to go out with a bang, play some of my favorite music. We're going to kick things off with some Chuck Brodsky. This song, when I was little, I got to see him play live, and I asked him to play, my favorite song, Lefty, but he said his voice didn't go that high anymore, so he played this song instead for me. Here's Doc Ellis No-No by Chuck Brodsky from The Baseball Ballads on Easton's Own WDVX.

so it came to be. Doc's Pirates batted first, and when they went down 1-2-3, Doc's catcher put his mask on and he handed Doc the ball, and it was 327 feet to the left and right field wall.

busted on the rubber. He bounced a couple of pitches, and he bounced a couple of others. We might say about that day, he looked a little wild. The leadoff batter trembled, nobody knew why. Doc Ellis smiled. Well, you walk eight and you hit a guy, the things that people shout, especially the manager, but he did not take Doc out. Doc found himself a rhythm and a crazy little spin. Amazing things would happen when Doc Ellis zeroed in. Sometimes he saw the catcher, sometimes he did not. Sometimes he held a beach ball, other times it was a dot. Doc was tossing comets that were leaving.

cash is buddy, says I got a no-no going, speaking the unspeakable, and he goes back out there throwing. Bottom of the ninth, he stood high upon the mound, three more hours.

up was Cannizzaro, and he flied out to a loo. Then Kelly grounded out for Dean, and the shortstop yelled, "That's a two." Must have been a madhouse, fans upon their feet, littler ones among them, standing on their seats. Well, that would have brought up Herbal, but Speezy old pinch hit. He took a third strike looking.

since this is my last show on Judas Jams, we're doing some of my favorite music. We wrap things up with Harry Chapin, Cats in the Cradle. Before that, Neil Young with Old Man from Harvest. I'm a Man of Constant Sorrow from the Oh Brother Where Art Thou soundtrack. That's one of my favorite movies. And kicking off that set was Chuck Brodsky with Doc Ellis No-No from the Baseball Ballads. 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Let's get back into the music. We got some Black Pumas. 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

thank you very much, ladies and gentlemen. Right now, I got to tell you about the fabulous, most groovy bell bottoms.

That was the John Spencer Blues Explosion with Bell Bottoms from Orange. The Appalachian Surf Team with Paint It Black from a live performance at the Pilot Light. And kicking off that set, Black Pumas with Rock and Roll from Chronicles of a Diamond. 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Up next, as always, we're going to kick off the soul and funk portion of our show with some Booker T and the MGs. Here's their classic Green Onions on East City's own WDVX.

That was a set of some classics. We wrapped it up with Stevie Wonder's Superstition from Talking Book. Hot Chocolate with one of my favorite songs, Everyone's a Winner. Eddie Floyd with Knock on Wood, and kicking off that set, Green Onions by Booker T and the MGs. Don't worry, my dad, Dr. John, is going to keep spinning Booker T in the middle of every show after he takes over. WDX thanks to Shed Smokehouse and Juke Joint at Smoky Mountain Harley-Davidson in Maryland for their support as they announce their outdoor season of concerts at the Shed. 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Let's get back into our last set of music here today. We're going to kick things off with the Budos Band. Here's Magus Mountain from Burnt Offering on East Sydney's own WDX.

That was Lack of Afro with The Outsider, Part 2 from the Craig Charles Funk and Soul Club, Volume 2. And kicking off that set was the Budos Band with Magus Mountain from Burnt Offering. In case you haven't heard me say this yet, I am leaving for the Naval Academy next week, so this is my last show. We've been doing this for 9 or 10 years at this point. My dad and I have been spinning tunes, and I've been talking about them and whatnot. And I want to say thank you to everybody who's been listening. I've had a lot of fun. I hope you really enjoyed this show, because this is kind of the culmination of all of that, some of my favorite music. I'm going to be handing the reins to my dad going forward, but hope you enjoyed Judas Jams, because it was kind of awesome. We're going to wrap up my tenure here at Judas Jams with one of our favorite ways to end shows. Here's the Jubei Singers' Stand on the Word on Easton's Own WDVX.

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1: Hey, y'all, welcome to the Blue Plate Special. It's real live music right here in beautiful downtown Knoxville, Tennessee. We are here inside Visit Knoxville. You can feel free to come join us if you like. 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So, visiting with us from over in North Carolina, Big Dumb Hick is here and will be up the second half of the show today. To get things started, he's visiting with us from upstate New York. Y'all give a great big welcome to Simon Elijah to the Blue Plate Special.

Thank you so much. I'm Simon Elijah. I'm from upstate New York. I've never been to Tennessee before. This is my first time in Tennessee. Thank you all for making me feel welcome here. I grew up in a small town in upstate New York in an old house, and this is a song about my old house. It's called These Rafters.

0: Thank y'all so much.
1: This is Simon Elijah with us here today on the Blue Plate special. So Simon, still very much a young man, 19?
0: Yes, I'm 19.
1: Right. So he's in his first year of college right now.
0: Yep, just finished up my first year at Wesleyan University in Connecticut.
1: What are you studying?
0: It's a liberal arts college, so I'm still undecided, but I'm planning on being an education major.
1: Okay. So let's talk a little bit about your path to being a musician. How old were you when you started making music?
0: Oh, gosh. I think my parents tried to get me involved in music from a young age because they weren't musicians and they always wanted music in the house. But I started playing guitar at maybe age 11, and then I didn't really start taking it seriously till high school. But then once I did, I really jumped in. I wrote a song. My town has this local low railroad bridge that a lot of trucks hit, and I started off writing a lot of funny songs. I wrote a song about the bridge, and then that made the local news and stuff. And I was like, hey, maybe I could go somewhere doing music. And that's kind of how I got started, and I recorded my first album and my second album, and now here I am.
1: All right. So what are you, a structured songwriter? Do you, like, say, today I'm going to sit down and work on a new song?
0: Sometimes an idea just comes to me. I think finishing them is more structured. There's a lot of unfinished songs out there.
1: Okay. Have you ever written... done the co-writing thing?
0: Yeah, actually a lot of my songs are co-writes. My mom is a poet, and we co-write a lot of songs together. A lot of the songs on my new album, Nameless, which came out in May, are co-writes, including that last one you just heard, These Rafters. That was a co-write. And
1: okay.
0: It's definitely quite a process to work with her. We both have very different writing styles, but I think we complement each other well, and we're able to make some pretty cool songs.
1: All right. Well, Nameless is the name of the new project, and we heard that, the first song there. I'm going to assume it's streaming on music platforms?
0: Yes, Nameless is available to stream Apple Music, Spotify, wherever, and on my website, simonelijah.com, and I've got CDs and stuff for sale up there as well.
1: Okay. So June 26th, he'll be in Roanoke, Virginia, and on the 27th in Springfield, Virginia, the 28th, Olney, Maryland. And you can find the complete schedule there. It goes on at the website, simonelijah.com. I'm out of the way. This is Simon Elijah on the WDVX Blue Plate Special.
0: I'm going to play an older song now. This one's from my last album. It's a song from my grandfather. It's called Poughkeepsie, which is the name of a town in upstate New York where he lives.

right on time. Well, you still mow the lawn with that old Kubota.

Thank y'all so much. Change my capo here. All right, I'm gonna sing another song off the new album, and this song's for Pride Month.

0: Thank you so much. All right. Said this is the last song, right? All right, I'm gonna get Phil up here, play a little solo on this song. And while he's getting up here, I'll tell the story behind it. I was recording my second album, Nameless, which came out at the student-run recording studio at my college, and I took a break to scroll on my phone when I was bored and lonely. I came across this post about kids who were sending letters to soldiers who were fighting in the Middle East in the 2000s, and I remember sending these letters. And when I was in elementary school, I had no idea what war was or how atrocious it was. So I looked at the pictures that these veterans had posted of letters, and I wrote this song.
1: Wish me luck.
0: You got it, Phil. Dear soldier, I'm a second grade kid in Ohio.

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I added some glitter and plenty of glue. 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

0: y'all so much, Knoxville.
1: 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Danny Garwood and company will be with us next Friday on the Big Plate. Danny stood right here on the stage, and I think it was maybe 4 years ago. He's 17 now, so he would have been 13 then, I guess. He looked like he was 9. He just looked like he was a little thing. Now he's back, grown, full-on rock and blues band. They're bringing their stuff to us this Friday on the Big Plate. 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Also, I just need to mention that tomorrow is Make Music Knoxville Day. Well, it's Make Music Day globally. It's Make Music Day here in Knoxville, specifically tomorrow. And there'll be music all over downtown Knoxville. I know it's Father's Day. A great way to celebrate celebrate Father's Day with some live music. WDVX, I mean, like I said, everybody's going to be banking music all over downtown. WDVX is going to have a stage over in the park over here at the Cradle Country Music Park. And you can, I believe that starts at 11 tomorrow morning. You can find more information. And like I said, there'll be music going till I think 5 or 6 Sunday evening. WDVX.com for more information. So, he's big, yeah. I don't know that he's so dumb. But he is a hick. Y'all can't see.
2: Wilson County in the house.
1: 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He's sitting down for us because you can't get the full. But, you know, we do have cameras involved, and, you know, they only go so high.
3: Don't blame us. That was your choice.
1: Y'all give a great big welcome to Big Dome Hick to the Blue Plate Special.
2: Oh, yeah.
3: I get the intro, dog. Okay, 1, 2. Take 2.

0: Howdy, folks. Now just like we practiced it.
1: This is practice.
0: Yeah, we didn't
1: this is
0: practice.
1: Our first rehearsal. What's next, Jeff?
0: I was raised in the Highland Heights Church of Christ in Lebanon, Tennessee. Every Sunday, I was given a long list of reasons of why it was I was going to hell. And most of the time, I hadn't even gotten out of the car yet. We would have been snake handlers if we'd had good snakes. And that's what this here song's about.

0: Oh, praise the Lord, Pastor Copperheads.
1: It's Big Dome Hick with us here today on the Blue Plate Special. For those in internet land, it's all one word spelled out there. Just, you know, goes with the Hick thing, you know, the grammar part of it, you know.
0: It's because I'm a major depressive and it keeps me from shooting myself in the head.
1: Okay. Anything to keep from that. It's simple things make you happy, I guess. So let's talk a little bit about, you're a Tennessee native, even though you're living
0: in Virginia. I'm originally from Wilson County. I had to leave to find somebody to date that I wasn't kin to. Originally from Lebanon, I ended up joining the Navy in 1980. I did 20 years there and settled in Winston-Salem, North Carolina.
1: Okay. So you've been songwriting here and doing the thing. You told me that your sister, who lives here in Knoxville, is a writer. Do you come from a family of writers?
0: I come from a family of alcoholics and crazy people, so I come from.
2: But they had pens.
0: Yeah, well, they stabbed each other with them. My sister's written a book called Open House. My sister, Susie Trotta, susietrotta.com. She's a great writer. Both of us are voracious readers, and we both write. And and me coming up here, I'm following the Scott Miller method of getting rich by playing music, which is drive 6 hours, play a 30-minute gig, not get paid, and then drive home. props to Scott. I don't know what to say.
1: Things seem to be working out there. New project, you see.
0: Hard to Love Sober.
1: Hard to Love Sober. Now, you have some fancy people on there. Michael Cleveland, Riley Boggess, John Cowan, any Doobie Brother these days, I think.
0: Yeah, I've known John for 4 or 5 wives now.
1: that famous guitar player, Phil Fusen.
0: Itchy Brother.
1: Itchy Brother.
0: He's joining us. The song he played on the record, I got a habit of writing profane gospel songs. And so we're not allowed to play that song on the radio because the FCC would get very angry with us.
2: And I don't remember it.
0: The 70s were rough. Yeah.
1: So, all right. Well, I'm going to assume it's also streaming on the music platforms.
0: Yes, you can find my music on Spotify, Apple, Pornhub, all the places you hang out at on the internet. You can probably find me somewhere. If not, you can go to BigDumbHick.com. That's one word. Don't misspell that, though. BigDumbHick.com. if you go to /music, you can listen to all my music for free because Spotify ain't paid me crap. So, you know, I don't mind you not paying me either. So all my stuff is there. Yeah, I'm not hard to find. I'm the only Big Dumb Hick on the internet.
1: All right.
0: Well, I'm the only one. I'm the only self-proclaimed, you know, that will own up to it.
1: Yeah.
2: That's cop to it.
1: Correct. There's plenty of them out there. You're just the only one that claims the title there, I think. Certainly here in the house, you all have the opportunity to shake and howdy with him afterwards and thank him for being here with us today on the show. It's Big Dome Hick on the Blue Plate Special.
0: Okay. You know, Phil and I have never played together before.
2: And it showed.
0: And we did not rehearse. We didn't have a chance to do that. I promised him half the money from this gig.
2: Yeah.
0: This is, you know.
2: So let me do my faux banjo thing.
0: Go ahead.
2: Take 2.

Love everybody. Like I said, I was raised up in the church. At an early age, I felt the call to preach. But the problem is I'm a semi-agnostic, snake-handling, Pentecostal Southern Buddhist that says the F word a lot. I was in the Navy for 20 years. And not just because I like taking showers with 45 other people. I mean, there were other reasons. When they invented the internet, I don't know how many of y'all know this or not, but the reason they invented the internet is so people who are sitting in their basement at home can write to, like, scientists at Oak Ridge and tell them they're wrong about crap they don't know anything about. That's the whole purpose of the internet. And when it first came out, people were sitting there talking about how Jesus hates him homosexuals. And I'm like, Jesus didn't say nothing about that. And they'd say, Jesus hates him immigrants. I said, Jesus didn't say nothing about that either. Jesus doesn't hate anybody, even your stupid butt. See? And my wife told me, she said, you better do something with that before somebody else steals it from you. So I ended up writing this song.

It's Big Dome Hick with us here today on the Blue Plate Special. We've got time for one last tune. We want to invite everybody back again next week. On Monday, Emily Elgin will be here with us. Tuesday brings Essence in Gold Country. You've been hearing their new project on WDVX, along with the Sam Locke Trio, Local Chapter, and Redbud Bluegrass. On Wednesday, Thursday brings Rodney Rice in the Starlight Darlings. Friday's Big Blade is Danny Garwood and company. 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How about one more round of applause for Simon Elijah, the first half of the show here today, y'all. SimonElijah.com, BigDumbHick.com for more information. We'll get one last tune here today from Big Dumb Hick on the Blue Plate Special.

0: 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I really do.
1: It's Big Dome Hick. 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

East Tennessee's on WDVX. Good afternoon, everybody, and welcome to the Swing Set. My name is Spencer. We'll be with you till about 3 o'clock this afternoon with some Western swing music that might include a little Western jazz, a little Western blues, perhaps a little honky-tonk. Might even throw in a rockabilly or two to warm up for Red's Rumble tonight at 7 o'clock. We always play the pioneers of Western swing and the current Western swingers, and we'll play a big band tune because the big band swingers influenced the development of Western swing. And we'll dig into the Great American Songbook every now and then, pull out something you might enjoy hearing from someone that you usually hear on WDVX. And we always play a couple of cowboy songs as well. So, what did we play in that first set? We started with Bob Livingston doing country and Western swing, followed by Red Volkart with She Loves Anything That Swings, Paul Howard, a Western swing pioneer, Drinking All My Troubles Away, and we finished up there with The Beard and the Bird, Thankful. 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And WDVX thanks Martha and the Bistro at the Bijou for their support. 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And WDVX is a media sponsor of the Revenge of the Knoxville Girl, a solo exhibition celebrating Wayne White through July 12th at the Knoxville Museum of Art. White's work spans across television, music, visual art, and more, including Pee-wee's Playhouse, as well as videos by Peter Gabriel and the Smashing Pumpkins. The collection features a large animatronic puppet and showcases his body of work. More information at knoxart.org. Back to the music. We always start the second set of our show with a founder of Western swing, be it Milton Brown or Bob Wills. This week it's Milton Brown and his musical brownies with Beale Street Mama on the Swing Set on East Tennessee's own WDVX.

Well, I just had a nightmare, and I dreamed that you ran off somewhere. That's why I had to call you on the phone. 'Cause I was really terrified. I dreamed that our good lovey died.

Now can't you quit that flirting? Can't you see how much it's hurting to watch the way you tease him all the time? Now it ain't no way to treat nobody unless you got some other body somewhere in the shadows of your mind.

East Tennessee's own WDVX in the swing set. That was Farmer and Adele with Riders in the Sky, with Too Slim playing his face with Join the Dance. We started the set off with Milton Brown and his musical Brownies with Beale Street Mama. And we followed up with a song that Milton Brown recorded in 1936, performed there by the Great Recession Orchestra, Chinese Honeymoon. Then we had Billy Lee Riley doing Don't You Do Me Dirty. 1:31 on this Saturday afternoon on the swing set with Spencer. And on Wednesday night, July 22nd, WDVX Summer Nights at Yeehaw features a night saluting women in bluegrass with Bronwyn and East Tennessee's own The Naughty Knots opening the show. Doors open at 6. Showtime at 7. WDVX will broadcast live and will be on site with stuff to sell. And thanks to ORNL, Federal Credit Union, Garza Law, and Yeehaw Brewing Company for supporting WDVX Summer Nights. And this, of course, is an all-ages show. We're going to get back to the music. We're at the bottom of the hour, and that nearly always means a cowboy tune. And we've got one from the Old West Trio, Compadres, and the Old Sierra Madre, on the swing set on East Tennessee's own WDVX.

East Tennessee's own WDVX in the swing set. That was Hot Rise with Red Knuckles and the Trailblazers Going Steady. We started that set with a cowboy song from the Old West Trio, Compadres and Yo Sierra Madre. And we followed up with some guys that usually do a cowboy song for us, the Sons of the Pioneers, but they were doing something a little different called You Broke My Heart, Little Darling. Then we had the French Family Band with Columbus Stockade Blues. 146 on this Saturday afternoon on the swing set. A little warm out there. We'll talk about the weather in just a second. But first, we want to tell you that WDVX receives support from 71 South. 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A nearly century-old church provides the setting at 3726 Sevier Heights Road in Sono at the entrance of the Baker Creek Preserve and bike trails. Offering nearly 40 beers, including local crafts on tap, they have craft cocktails and mocktails. 71SouthKnox.com. They also have lunch and dinner. 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And WDVX thanks ORNL Federal Credit Union for their support as they present the 2026 Summer Sessions Concert Series. Next up is Saturday, September 19th, featuring Americana singer-songwriters Sean Kemp and Vernon Thompson with Madeline Talent opening the show. They're at the Museum of Appalachia in Norris. Gates open at 5, and the showtime is 6. SummerSessions.com for more information. Weather-wise, we've got fair skies and 82 degrees. It's going to be sunny for the rest of the afternoon with a high of about 86 with calm winds. Tonight, mostly clear with a low of around 64. Now, tomorrow, it's going to be sunny and hot with a high near 90. Yahoo! And then there's a chance of some showers and thunderstorms tomorrow night. Those chances look to be about 70%. Also, some showers and thunderstorms on Monday as well. They're saying that chance is 100%. But right now, pretty nice out, a little warm, 82 degrees, and fair skies. 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I talk a lot about how the big band swingers influenced the development of Western swing. This is an example. A little later in the era of swing music, I guess, but this is Stan Kenton with Painted Rhythm on the swing set on East Tennessee's own WDVX.

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East Tennessee's on WDVX in the swing set. That was Jason James doing We're Gonna Honky Tonk tonight. That wrapped up an extra long, extra good set of music that started about a half an hour ago with the Stan Kenton Orchestra with Painted Rhythm, followed by John Rowhouse and Tommy Connell with Bygones. We had Cat Edmondson, Vince Giordano, and the Nighthawks doing Mountain Greenery, and Lucky Oceans and Asleep at the Wheel took us into the 2 o'clock hour. Coming out of the 2 o'clock hour, we had an instrumental tune from Guy Van Duser with Nice Work If You Can Get It. That was a song that was composed by George Gershwin. Then we were following that with Ida Red doing Restless. We had Pee Wee King and the Golden West Cowboys. His group played up the street from us years ago during the midday merry-go-round. They did Last Night on the Back Porch. And the Brazos Valley Boys doing She Danced Me Way Down South. And as we said, we finished up there with Jason James. WDVX receives support from the 2026 Earl Scruggs Music Festival. That'll be September 4th through the 6th in Mill Spring, North Carolina, bringing bluegrass, Americana, and roots music together on the Tryon International Stage near Earl's hometown. Featured performers include the Avett Brothers, the Del McCoury Band, Bela Flex, My Bluegrass Heart, and more than 30 acts. 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They're in downtown Knoxville in the heart of the old city at Central and Jackson. They're open Tuesday through Sunday. They feature a menu of Scottish fare and American favorites with more than 1,000 whiskeys. 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Now let's get back to the music. This is where we usually do something a little bit different. Sometimes we'll dig into the Great American Songbook and see what we can find. And we found one. It's called It's a Good Day. It was a popular song written by Peggy Lee and her husband at the time, Dave Barber, first published in 1946. Guess who's doing it this time? The Tennessee Sheiks. It's a good day on the swing set on East Tennessee Own, WDVX.

East Tennessee's on WDVX. You're tuned into the Swing Set. That was Jim Reeves doing Memories Are Made of This. That was actually recorded back in 1955 by Dean Martin. It became a massive hit for him. It topped out the Billboard Top 100 for 5 weeks in 1956, and it also reached number one in the UK singles chart, where it stayed at the top for 4 weeks. It became a gold record and remains one of Martin's signature songs, but we let Jim Reeves do it there. We started with the Tennessee Sheiks doing a Gershwin tune. No, I'm sorry, that was not Gershwin. That was Peggy Lees wrote that song called It's a Good Day back in 1946. We followed up with Glenn Frey doing The Shadow of Your Smile. That was music by Johnny Mandel with lyrics by Paul Francis Webster. And it was introduced as an instrumental version of the 1965 film called The Sandpiper. And we had Susie Boggess in there doing Stay Out of My Dreams. 2:31 on this Saturday afternoon on the Swing Set. The Museum of Appalachia in Clinton, Tennessee will celebrate America's 250th anniversary with an expanded two-day Independence Day annual shoot celebration on July 3rd and 4th. For more information, the website is museumofappalachia.org. If you've never been to an anvil shoot, you need to treat yourself to that. Bottom of the hour, cowboy tune. This is Chris Ledoux, Get Back on That Pony, on the Swing Set on East Tennessee's own WDVX.

East Tennessee's own WDVX, and you're tuned into the swing set. That was a Western swing pioneer, Bob Dunn, with When Night Falls. We started the set off with a cowboy tune from Chris LeDoux, Get Back on That Pony. We had the Red Stick Ramblers in there with Some of These Days, Red Meat doing Texas, Texas. 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Be sure to like our content and live video streams when you watch as well. You'll find people like Dave Eggar and the Chicken Wire Empire and Bloodshot Bill and many others. Let's see, I guess get another look at the weather before we slip out of here. We're up to 84 degrees, still have fair skies. We're expecting a high of about 86 today, mostly clear tonight with a low of around 64, but tomorrow for Father's Day it's going to be sunny and hot with a high near 90 degrees. And then Sunday night, there's a 30% of some showers, mostly clear with a low of around 72. And then Monday, we're looking at another chance of showers and thunderstorms, and possibly one after 8 a.m. They tell us the chances of rain for Monday is 100%, and maybe again on Tuesday as well. So looking ahead in the week, looks like there's several chances of some showers and thunderstorms. But right now, 84 degrees and fair skies. That's pretty much going to do it for me for another edition of the Swing Set. We've got a lot more music coming up for you for the remainder of Saturday afternoon and into the evening. Don't forget Red Hickey's Rumble at 7 o'clock tonight. By the way, if you happen to miss a Swing Set show, we are being archived now on the WDVX webpage. You can go to our webpage and look for the Listen tab. Click on that, find archives, click on that, and scan way down. Our programs are listed alphabetically, so you'll have to go down to the S's and find Swing Set. You'll find the two most recent editions of our show. So let's say that's going to do it again for me. I think we got time for, we're going to start with Ella Mae Morris, and I think we got time for Dave Stogner, Kathy Jewell, Bobby Marquez, and Amber Digby. But in the meantime, we will see you next Saturday on the Swing Set on East Tennessee's own WDVX.

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Well, hey out there, Radio Land, it's your good buddy Colton Zenny, and I'm happy to be coming to you with another brand new edition of Uncle John's Marble City Jam. It's 4 hours of music, as always, right here on your WDVX Saturday afternoon from 3 o'clock until 7 o'clock. And hey, what do you say we just go ahead and roll right into it? It's the Allman Brothers Band right here, their classic, Everybody's Got a Mountain to Climb, on East Tennessee's own WDVX.

East Tennessee's own WDVX, the Marshall Tucker Band, right there. They're tuned 24 hours at a time. Before that, it was Bob Weir off his debut album, Ace. That was Greatest Story Ever Told and getting us going. It was the Allman Brothers. Everybody's got a mountain to climb as we are up and off the ground. I guess you could say we are just starting to climb the mountain right here in this week's edition of Uncle John's Marble City Jam. I'm happy to have you with me. Of course, I'm your good buddy, Colton Zenny. And hey, before we roll right back into the music, I want to let you know that WDVX receives support from 71 South, a casual, full-service, family-friendly restaurant and bar where a nearly century-old church provides the setting right there at 3726 Sevier Heights Road in Sono. 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Hey, how about the band C-Level right here? Their number, Just a Good Feeling, on East Tennessee's own WDVX, where you got it locked in to Uncle John's Marble City Jam.

East Tennessee Zone, WDVX. Widespread Panic right there. Their tune, Up All Night. Before that, we heard Leftover Sam and taking on John Hartford's Up on the Hill, where we do the boogie. Before that, it was Daniel Donato's Sunshine in the Rain and Getting Us Going. And that set of tunes, Sea Level, doing just a good feeling. As we are just about halfway through this 3 o'clock hour of tunes here on Uncle John's Marble City Jam. I'm your good buddy, Colton Zenny, and as always, I'm sure happy to have you with me here in this week's edition of the show. I got a whole lot more music to spin you, but first I want to let you know that WDVX is the media sponsor for the Pickin' on Nature Bluegrass Concert Series at IAMS Nature Center, presented by the nonprofit East Tennessee Bluegrass Association. The first show is coming up this Thursday, June 25th at 6 p.m. Grassy Creek and Carolina Bluegrass Style will be playing tunes live, and the Pickin' on Nature Bluegrass Concert Series takes place on the IAMS Visitor Center lawn. 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Just want to remind you of that. And more importantly, I want to say thanks for 28 great years with you, and I'm looking forward to 28 great more here on East Tennessee Zone WDVX as we kick things right back to the music. And hey, how about the debut single from Wolf, released just this past week? I was happy to sit down with Josh, Dylan, and Cole from Wolf back in May at Rooster Walk. We talked all about the new record that they have coming and the formation of the band. They recorded this record, and the record was produced by Dave Schools of Widespread Panic. It's absolutely smoking, and I'm happy to bring it to you right here on East Tennessee Zone WDVX. That interview with those Wolf guys is on our YouTube right now. You can find us at WDVX Radio. Just search up Wolf Interview there. But without further ado, Wolf, their debut single, Blue Miracle, right here on Uncle John's Marble City Jam.

East Tennessee Zone, WDVX. Widespread Panic right there, taking on Bill Withers' Use Me. And before that, it's the debut single from Wolf. They've got a whole record coming. They recorded the record, and the record is produced by Dave Schools of Wolf right there. And gosh, I'm happy to bring it to you. I've got an interview with those guys up on our YouTube channel right now. It's WDVX Radio on YouTube. You can search up Wolf interview. That's W-O-L-P-H, Wolf with a P-H. And it's not Wolf the band either. You'll find out if you listen to the record. It's not the band Wolf, or it's not Wolf. It's just Wolf, as those guys let me know. Hey, I want to let you know that WDVX received support from the 2026 Earl Scruggs Music Festival. It's coming up this fall, or I guess just before this fall, September 4th through the 6th in Mill Spring, North Carolina, bringing bluegrass, Americana, and roots music together on the Tryon International Stage right there near Earl's hometown. Featured performers include the Avett Brothers, the Del McCurry Band, Bela Flex, My Bluegrass Heart, Mountain Grass Unit, and a whole lot more. EarlScruggsMusicFest.com for tickets and info. 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Well, hey, got enough time for one more set of tunes right here on Uncle John's Marble City Jam before we get ready to roll with our 4 o'clock Jam Grass Hour. And let's just dip slightly into that feel, only slightly into that feel for that last, or for this last set of tunes here in this 3 o'clock hour. It's Billy Strings live at Willie Nelson's 90th birthday. He's taking on Willie's classic, Whiskey River, on East Tennessee's own WDVX.

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Well, hey out there, Radio Land, it's your good buddy Colton Zenny, and I'm coming to you with the 4 o'clock Jamgrass Hour right here on Uncle John's Marble City Jam. Of course, it's your WDVX Saturday afternoon, and as always, I'm happy to have you with me. And what do you say we go ahead and jump right into the tunes? It's Leftover Salmon doing Riding on the LNN right here on East Tennessee Zone WDVX. Let's get on track.

East Tennessee's own WDVX. New music from Bronwyn right there. Her single Sticks and Stones. Before that, Shadowgrass with Josh Schilling taking on the Dead's Mr. Charlie. Then we heard Blue Highway, Talk is Cheap. Before that, it was Trey Hensley, One White Line at a Time with Steve Wariner. That's off his newest record, Can't Outrun the Blues. And getting us going was Leftover Salmon, Riding on the LNN. Right here, it's East Tennessee's own WDVX. Hey, we're excited to bring Bronwyn to Summer Nights at Yeehaw Brewing Company. That's coming up July the 22nd. That's a free show at Yeehaw Brewing Company. The Naughty Knots will be opening up the show, and gosh, it's going to be a great night of music. Hey, I want to let you know that support for WDVX comes from Barley's Tap Room and Pizzeria right there on Jackson Avenue in Knoxville's Old City. 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Hey, jumping right back into the music right here, it's Uncle John's Marble City Jam. Of course, I'm your good buddy, Colton Zenny, and we're going to keep on rolling with this 4 o'clock Jamgrass Hour of music. And hey, how about brand new music from Mountain Grass Unit right here, a single off their upcoming record. This is Appalachian Smoke right here on East Tennessee's own WDVX.

East Tennessee Zone, WDVX. How about AJ Lee and Blue Summit right there taking on Glendale Train? That one featuring Kyle Tuttle. And before that, brand new music from Mountain Grass Unit right there, the title track off their upcoming record. It was Appalachian Smoke. Hey, I've got a couple interviews with the Mountain Grass Unit guys up on our YouTube channel. You can find those anytime. We are WDVX Radio on YouTube, and you can just search up Mountain Grass Interview for either of those. I sat down with Luke and Josiah, guitar and fiddle, this past fall, and I sat down with Sam and Drury, bass and mandolin and lead vocals, just this past May at Rooster Walk. Gosh, band is smoking, and those guys are super cool as well. 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Hey, jumping right back into the music, how about more from Trey Hensley off his latest record, Can't Outrun the Blues? This is Up on Cripple Creek featuring the Nitty Gritty Dirt Band. Let's jump on in on East Tennessee Zone, WDVX.

East Tennessee Zone, WDVX. Billy Strings and his dad, Terry Barber, taking on Larry Sparks, John Deere Tractor. Before that, Mr. Sparks himself doing Blue Virginia Blues. Before that, it was new music from Trey Wellington and Sierra Hull. A short but really interesting number right there, titled Interlude. And getting us going was Trey Hensley with the Nitty Gritty Dirt Band. They were taking on the band's classic Up on Cripple Creek. Well, hey, out there, Radio Land, I got enough time for one more set of music here in this 4 o'clock Jamgrass Hour. But first, I want to let you know that WDVX is proud to be a media sponsor of Revenge of the Knoxville Girl. It's a solo exhibition featuring Wayne White through July 12th at the Knoxville Museum of Art. White's work spans across television, music, visual art, and more, including Pee-wee's Playhouse, as well as videos by Peter Gabriel and Smashing Pumpkins. The collection features a large animatronic puppet and showcases his large body of work. Wayne White's not so much the animatronic puppet's large body, though that is a piece of Wayne White's work. More info can be found online at knoxart.org. As WDVX thanks The Shed, Smokehouse, and Juke Joint at Smoky Mountain Harley-Davidson in Maryville for their support as they announce their outdoor season of concerts at The Shed. Gates open up for all these shows at 6, and lawn chairs are permitted. Food is available, and more info and tickets are available right now online at thesheddmaryville.com. Coming Saturday, June 27th, it's Kid Kentucky, and Friday, July the 3rd, it's Ricochet with Wes Shipp. As we turn our attention right back to the music, the last set of tunes here in this 4 o'clock Jamgrass Hour. Of course, you got it locked in to Uncle John's Marble City Jam. Of course, I'm your good buddy Colton Zenny, and we're tossing things over to East Nash Grass. How could I love her so much on East Tennessee Zone, WDVX.

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Well, hey, out there, Radio Land, it's your good buddy Colton Zenny, and it's time for your 5 o'clock Big Jams Hour right here on East Tennessee Zone WDVX, Uncle John's Marble City Jam. Of course, the 5 o'clock Big Jams Hour is just exactly what it sounds like, an hour of big-time jamming, and hey, we often kick this thing off with a big Billy Strings jam or some kind of big jamgrass jam to get us out of that 4 o'clock jamgrass hour and into sort of a more general kind of big-time improvisational jam feel, and we're going to go ahead and do exactly that here in this week's edition of the show. It's Billy Strings live at Pine Knob Music Theater up in Michigan, 2023. This is Highway Hypnosis on East Tennessee Zone, WDVX.

East Tennessee's own WDVX, Billy Strings, right there live from Clarkston, Michigan, 2023. That's Pine Knob Music Center. Of course, he was taking on his number, Highway Hypnosis, and gosh, they went far out on that one. I'm going to keep on bringing you a bunch of big jams here in this 5 o'clock Hour of Tunes, as we do every week here on the 5 o'clock Big Jams Hour. I'm happy to have you with me here on Uncle John's Marble City Jammin'. Before we jump back into the music, want to let you know that WDVX receives support from Yeehaw Brewing right there on Broadway in Knoxville. It's a tap room built for good times and good people. They host the 2026 Summer Nights concert series presented by WDVX, and the next installment in Summer Nights is coming Wednesday night, July 22nd, celebrating women and bluegrass with fiddle player Bronwyn and her band, as well as the Naughty Knots kicking the show off. It is a 7 o'clock start, 6 o'clock doors, all ages, free show. We would love to see you there. YeehawBrewing.com/Knoxville. 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Garza Law believes in community, integrity, and supporting the people and places of East Tennessee that make our region strong. Whether it's an injury, you're facing a legal dispute, or just needing guidance through a difficult time, you can find out more online at garzalaw.com. As we turn our attention back to the music, and hey, how about Joe Russo's Almost Dead? Take it on the Grateful Dead's Viola Lee Blues, right here on East Tennessee's own WDVX.

East Tennessee's own WDVX. Joe Russo's Almost Dead right there, taking on the Grateful Dead's Viola Lee Blues, right into a little 9-to-5 jam and then back into Viola Lee Blues. That thing is big time. That's back from 2018. And gosh, I got two more big time jams to bring you here in this 5 o'clock hour of music. It's Uncle John's Marble City Jam. I'm your good buddy, Colton Zenny, and I'm sure happy to have you with me. And hey, before we jump back in, I want to let you know that support for WDVX comes from nonprofit Visit Knoxville, where the curious can discover all Knoxville has to offer. 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And we just heard Joe Russo's Almost Dead taking on the Grateful Dead. And hey, what do you say we hear now from the Grateful Dead doing Dancing in the Street live, Cornell 77 on East Tennessee Zone WDVX. Summer's here and the time is right.

0: streets.
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2: East Tennessee's own WDVX, The Grateful Dead, right there. Cornell 77 doing Dancing in the Street, where it doesn't matter what you wear, just as long as you are there. And we're happy to have you here with us here on East Tennessee's own WDVX. It's Uncle John's Marble City Jam. Of course, I'm your good buddy, Colton Zenny. And hey, I got one more big jam from Dickie Betts to bring you here in this 5 o'clock Big Jams Hour. But first, I want to let you know that WDVX thanks ORNL Federal Credit Union for their support as they present the 2026 Summer Sessions Concert Series. Next up is Saturday, September the 19th, featuring Americana singer-songwriters Sean Camp and Verlin Thompson. With Madeline Talent opening up the show, it's going down over there at the Museum of Appalachia in Norris. Gates open at 5 and showtime is 6 p.m. TheSummerSessions.com for more info. Is WDVX also thanks Martha and the Bistro at the Bijou for their support. 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As we turn our attention right back to the music here for the final set of tunes, one more big jam here for your 5 o'clock hour. It's Dickie Betts doing Southbound, official bootleg, volume 1, right here. 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

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Well, hey out there, Radio Land, it's your good buddy Colton Zenny, and I'm happy to have you with me here in this final hour of music in this week's edition of Uncle John's Marble City Jam. We're getting fired up and ready to rumble with Red kicking off here in not too long at 7 p.m., but hey, I think I got about an hour more music to spin you here in this week's edition of the show, and what do you say we jump in with the Allman Brothers? Ain't wasting time no more on East Tennessee's own WDVX.

can't you see? What's that woman? Oh, spend on me. Let's clap along now. Come on. Can't you see? Make some racket. Can't you see? Sounding good. What's that?

East Tennessee's own WDVX, the Marshall Tucker Band, right there live, taking on their classic, Can't You See? Before that, Susan Tedeschi doing Dylan's classic, Don't Think Twice, It's All Right. And getting us going was the Allman Brothers, Ain't Wasting Time No More. As we are up and off the ground here in this 6 o'clock hour of music, course, it's Uncle John's Marble City Jam. Course, I'm your good buddy, Colton Zenny. And hey, I want to let you know that WDVX thanks The Shed, Smokehouse, and Juke Joint at Smoky Mountain, Harley-Davidson, and Maryville for their support as they announce their outdoor season of concerts at The Shed. 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As next Saturday, June 27th, is Kid Kentucky, and after that, Friday, July 3rd, is Ricochet with Wes Ship. Hey, want to let you know right now about our WDVX YouTube channel, where new content goes up there every day. We've got all kinds of fantastic selections from the Blue Plate Special and from the Big Plate Live at Barley's, but we've also got artist interviews and a whole lot more. I've recently done interviews with Mountain Grass Unit and with Bill Payne of Little Feet and Kaiser George of Shadow Grass and Wolf and a whole lot more. Again, it's all going down on our YouTube channel. We're WDVX Radio. Go ahead and see what you dig over there, and if you like it, make sure to leave a like on those videos and subscribe to us and leave a comment. All that YouTube stuff really helps us out. As we turn our attention right back to the music, and let's jump in with more from the Grateful Dead. This time, Europe 72, the Olympia Theater, Paris, France. They're doing Sugar Magnolia on East Tennessee's own WDVX.

East Tennessee Zone, WDVX. How about Keller Williams right there with Gib Droll doing Midnight Moonlight with some praise feeling breaks there on that number. Before that, it was Daniel Donato. His tune Sugar Leg Rag and getting us going was The Grateful Dead, Europe 72, as they brought us a Sunshine Daydream with Sugar Magnolia. Hey, got enough time for two more sets of tunes here in this week's edition of Uncle John's Marble City Jam. And before we jump back in, I want to let you know that since 1985, Knoxville's Ronald McDonald House has been a haven for families with critically ill or injured children. The Ronald McDonald House 2026 Charity Golf Tournament is coming up September 3rd at 7 a.m. at Egwani Farms Golf Course in Rockford, Tennessee. That's Knox. RMHC.org on their events page for more info. 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Well, hey, let's jump into another set of music. How about Government Mule right here doing Dreaming Out Loud? It's East Tennessee Zone, WDVX. You got it locked in to Uncle John's Marble City Jam.

East Tennessee Zone, WDVX. Bobby Weir right there off his debut record, Ace. That was One More Saturday Night. And before that, it was Government Mule doing Dreaming Out Loud. That one featuring Ian Neville and Ruthie Foster. As I think I got enough time for one more set of tunes here in this week's edition of Uncle John's Marble City Jam. But first, I want to let you know that WDVX receives support from Yeehaw Brewing in Knoxville, right there on Broadway. It's a tap room built for good times and good people. And the next 2026 Summer Nights concert is coming up Wednesday night, July 22nd. 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Yeehawbrewing.com/Knoxville for more info on WDVX Summer Nights and more. Well, hey out there, Radio Land, that old clock on the wall is letting me know that it's just about time for me to slide out of the way as we're getting fired up and ready to rumble with Red kicking off here in just a few minutes. And that means I got enough time for one more set of tunes here in this week's edition of Uncle John's Marble City Jam, where I'm your host, Colton Zenny, signing off and saying until next week, and as always, happy trails out there, Radio Land. Here's the Marshall Tucker Band doing Desert Skies.

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That was the Sparks Boys with Crazy Music in My Head. Texas Steve and the Tornadoes with Turn Me Loose. 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BB and her Trembling Souls with Turn That Frown Upside Down. Brian Setzer with Rockabilly Blues, and it was Link Gray and his Ray Men kicking off Rumble like he always does. 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They've got it all. WDVX merch also available, including the new orange camo hat for Father's Day. 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Playing home games against Southern League opponents at Covenant Health Park in the Old City into September. The current series goes on through the 21st against the Chattanooga Lookouts. I guess that's tomorrow. SmokiesBaseball.com for tickets, promotions, and more. Well, you're tuned in to Rumble. It's Rockabilly and all the cousins. We do it every Saturday evening from 7 till 10. Here we go with Hot Rod Walt and the Psycho DeVilles. 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

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The Downbeats with Bring My Baby Home, Janice Martin. It'll be me. 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Hot Rod Walt and the Psycho DeVilles starting that set with Gasser 66. 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Be sure to like our content and live video streams when you watch. There's new stuff in there from Wyatt Ellis and Bloodshot Bill. Well, I happen to have Bloodshot Bill right here for you. As a matter of fact, it's a brand new tune from Bloodshot Bill. This is Next to You on East Tennessee's own WDVX.

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1: East Tennessee's own WDVX. That was the Blasters. And I'm shaken. The Delta Bombers in front of that with Witch Doctor. The High Boys with Blue Moon Gazelle and Rock Me Baby. Bloodshot Bill starting that set off with a new tune called Next to You. 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